0: in this great city. Right, Ice House, Taylor Swift, LMFAO and Mal Smith on the way. 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
3: 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Will they survive the entire week? 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

0: Adam and Donnie, Star 106.3. Hope you're having a wonderful weekend. Keep an ear out on Star. You'll hear from some of our contestants for Locked Away for 10K.
1: Yes, you will. Five couples handcuffing themselves to each other to try and win 10 grand. Last one standing takes the money. We'll find out who's going to win this thing starting Monday.
0: Adam and Donnie, Star 106.3. 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
2: 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Or dance if you prefer. 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

Monday morning, Gayley and Emily Jade up from 7 o'clock today for a couple hours, and then I'm back from 9 to take you through to 12 with your Sunday morning soundtrack. Mariah Carey still making the cut on so many stations.

0: 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Hello.
1: So maths and me are not friends. And I've shared that with all of our listeners over the years that I'm not good at math and we have fun, but I'm not good at math. I'm so bad at math that I had tutors literally my whole life. Started in about year three. Mrs. Mutton was my first maths tutor.
0: Love Mrs. Mutton.
1: She was wonderful. She tried so hard. I had to have tutoring all the way through school. My parents made me repeat in Tasmania. It's kind of hard to explain, but you do college for year 11 and 12 and you do five subjects in year 11, five subjects in year 12 and they're different and then that adds up to your end of year score. They made me repeat the same maths 2 years in a row and I still failed.
0: Oh.
1: I have failed.

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